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1: 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I'm from the dirty, but that Chico nice. Y'all call it a moment, I call it

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I took the long road across the ocean. I burned some bridges on the way. Feels like forever here in the moment. Just so forever, it'll stay.

And I touched your face, narcotic mind from lace, Mary Jane. And I called your name like an addicted to cocaine, calls all the stuff you love to play. And I touched your face,